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It'll never do somehow.

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barking in the day. Is it getting dark? As the night comes in a falling, the dogs lose their bark. And the silent night will shatter from the sounds inside my mind. Isn't one too many mornings in a thousand miles behind?

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When you're on the streets,

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but you must wait for me somewhere across the sea. 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Your hair is like meadow grass on the tide, and the raindrops on my window, and the ice in my dream.

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Oh, the night ferry has taken me home again. Yes, the night ferry has taken me home again. I left Dublin when I was 16.